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Theater. 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Frischer Rock von John Deaver and the Rockets of Love. John Deaver and the Rockets of Love. 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